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d'abord le regard. 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Pas trop vite. Sachez m'hypnotiser. M'envelopper. Me capturer.

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You can take all the tea and chatty, put it in a big brown bag for me.

you don't know. But tell me something, did I love you way too much or well enough?

Dear Radio Arts friends, Radio Arts applications are available for iOS, Android, Sonos, and Amazon Alexa devices. 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